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Fire alarm. 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Outdoor Road 1900. 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
1: Okay, go ahead. Trinity, delayed by Catherine. That's a delay, bud.

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0: 84, New York City, 18635, Cobblestone Drive, North Street, North Valley Drive, 5-0 subdivision, after turning in 53 out 2.
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Quebec. Fire map 5181 Alpha 1. 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

responding priority two, calling party advised she could smell smoke and her son went out to check, stated that he saw something on fire outside. 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

Bear Creek for a patient subsequent, this past determinant 65 in one ocean.

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At Spruce Rome Drive 2122.

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Klein Fire Department Station 38. 9600. 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

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Zulu, fire map 5, 0, 8, 1. 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

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This is 301 North Sanderson Parkway D, clear. Sound Beltway, Pickering, return, Beverly Beltway, westbound and west, 0048.

Engine 3, respond with Fall, 450 North Rivershire Drive, Lewis Park Estates, Unit 54A, Cross Street, Scarborough Drive, and Prince of Wales. Map 187, Hotel. Map 5179, Alpha 1, respond on MedTac 1.

Medic 11 and Engine 4. OB call 150 South Fraser Street. Super stop. Cross Street. Road Street. And South Loop 36 northbound. Off ramp South Fraser Street. Map 8. 7. Mike. Fire map 5. 7. Alpha 4. Respond on Medic 1.

Engine 3, respond with other units. OBR 1500 Fraser Street, Superstop, Cross Street, Road Street, and South Loop 336 northbound, off ramp to South Fraser Street. Map 187, Mike, Fire Map 5179 Alpha 4, respond on Metac 1.

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Fire alarm. 12,910. 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Marone Drive. 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

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Smoke smell in a residence. 16543 Bunny Hill Court. 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Respond with other units. 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Lone Corral Court. Map 220. Lima. Respond on FD 2.

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Injured person from A-Fall. 16406. St. Helier Street. At Cornwall Street 0134. Medic 101. Injured person from A-Fall. 16406. St. Helier Street. At Cornwall Street 0134.

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Tomball Parkway. 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
1: 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Injured person from A Fall. 24902, Fort Augusta Drive. At Fort Augusta Court 0458. Engine 76. Injured person from A Fall. 24902, Fort Augusta Drive. At Fort Augusta Court 0458.

data, engine 26, motor vehicle incident, exit station, North San Houston Parkway, east of North State Highway, Parkway Mesa, U-turn ramp, 528.

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Medic 93. People call unit number 82, Hotel Della, 1320 State Highway 240, near Smiling Wood Lane, North Houston, Rockland Road.

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from the fall, 13 to 8, Woodsdale Court, here, Woodsdale Boulevard, at that end, 0705.

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Seizure. 1108 North Loop. 36 left. China Street. Cross Street. 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And Plantation Drive. 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

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Injured person. Cypresswood Drive and North I-45 southbound. At 0845. Heavy Utility 71. 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At 0845.

smell of gas in evidence. 4210 Noma Falls Drive, Cross Street, Kirby Lake Drive, and Old Bridge Street. Map 158. Problem. Respond on CFD 2.

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72215 Windsor, Cross Street, West Gulf Road, Paradigm, Edward Way. This past determinant is 28, Charlie Williamson.

Charlie 249 here. Ramona and Tom Ball Parkway, 06. East West Road, 31. Dispatch, turn in 52, Charlie 31.

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Abdominal unit number 3705. Summer Stock Hill Apartment. 5621 All Easter Road. Near the Albert Idley Road. 0956.

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Wrexham Street. 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Map 1, 5, 7, Zulu. Respond on CFD 2.

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1: 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Vehicle fire. 8434 Springside West Road. 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Vehicle fire. 8434 Springside West Road. At East Rock Drive 1029.
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Station 5. On 1005 Highway 75 North, Willis High School, WID, Cross Street, Oak Branch Drive, and Meter Road, Map 1.

0: back in route to the athletic building in the back. The athletic building in the back.
1: The other construction there does keep that alarm on.
0: Okay,

12, chest pain. 726 from the fire shell, cross street of the wrist plate. The ventilator, 7, dispatch the tone in the 10 top 1.

5, medical call, 2726 on the trail, talk to you, you'll be the place. 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

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We're at the homeowner's base. 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

0: 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Engine 74, fire alarm, 24,030, Kentwood Springs Drive, at Noble City Court and Pine Tree Crescent Lane 1129.
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District 10-0. I'm

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2: Unit 535, Cross Street, Interstate 45 South, Arcades Drive, map 8, 7, Mike, fire map 5, 7, 9, Alpha, 4, respond on EF 2. Medic 15, and then 7, stroke, 1234 Pearl Bay Lane, Street, Blue Coast Lane, and map, 1, 5, 6, Bravo, fire map, 4, 9, 8, 3, Charlie, 1, Pack 1.

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1: And for any response on the... I was fire primary concert, grace, and assaulted.

0: 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This is not a sign of stables. 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He has... goes whenever the... He's out.
1: That's clear, thank you. 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

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Argentu. Cross Street. East Davis Street. And Old Highway 105 East. Map. 1, 5, 9. Whiskey. 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
1: 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Mills Road. At Monaco Road 1244.
0: 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And Engine 122. Hemorrhage. 19122 Painted Boulevard. Cross Streets. Horseshoe Drive. And Sycamore Court. Map 2. 5. 5. 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
1: 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Respond on map 1.

95. Problem. Pivotal. 57 North Freeway. Here. Access is northbound 45. FTS at northbound 45. 1301.

23, seizures, Soto's Cantina, 10609, Grant Road, at West Cypress Forest Drive 1303, Ladder 23, seizures, Soto's Cantina, 10609, Grant Road, at West Cypress Forest Drive, 1303.

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看过。

5, just 1407 North, 336 West. Conroe, Cross Street, Interstate 45 North Southbound, on ramp to North Loop, 6 West, and Westview, Park. Map, 1, 5, 7, Uniform, Fire Map, 5, 0, 8, 1, Bravo, 4, respond on MedTac 1.

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Stone Mist Apartments. 10901. 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Miss Blaine. At Jones Road in Sawtoff Drive 1323.

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Walker State Highway 75.

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County Courthouse 3rd FLO. Cross Street. North Main Street. And North Thompson Street. 1, 5, 7, Zulu. Fire map. 5, 1, 8. 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

0: 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This is closing with State Highway 6. Upstream Timber Creek Clay Plain. Phillips Gas Station.
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Champion Forest Drive at 1960 Road West at 1422.

11, young emergency, fire alarm. Campbell, 1865 W. Center Road, near North Drive, adult in Westfield, 27.

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Cop 8, Tower in 25. Vigilant subdivision, dispatch, and then in 17, Delta 5.

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Map 1, 8, 7, Romeo, respond on CFD 2.

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1: All units responding. North Parkway, Hardy, North Toll Road. Correct. All units responding to the entrapment 13900 Hardy Toll Road.

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Charlie 2. 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

about men. On the Harding northbound from Arlington all the way to the LAX.

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Medical call. 16714 Carol Street Plains. 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Villages of Lake Creek, Texas.

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Outside fire. 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Aldi. 6912, 2920 Road. At Alvin Klein Drive 1516. Engine 37. Outside fire. Small. Aldi. 6912, 2920 Road. At Alvin Klein Drive 1516.

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Stroke 1470 Coffin Chapel Road, Lake Conroe RV Resort, U-25, Cross Street, McCallett Road, Map 155, Kilo, Fire Map 4882, Charlotte 2, respond on MedTac 1.

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A street pregnant bridge drive. 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

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Grass Fire, Steed Road, Bethel Road, Booster 51, Battalion 51, and Engine 53. Grass Fire, Steed Road and Bethel Road, Map 9, 1, Romeo. 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

Heavy Utility 71. Motor vehicle incident. North I-45 southbound and Ritchie Road. At 1626. Engine 61. Engine 63. Heavy Utility 71. Motor vehicle incident. North I-45. Southbound and Ritchie Road. At 1626.

southbound 45 and west road entrance southbound 45, 1628.

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Call 450 North Dyer Drive, Lewis Park Gates, Unit 9, Street, Scarborough Drive, and Prince of Wales. Map 187. Bell, Fire Map 5179 Alpha 1. 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

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Fire map. 4, 9, 8, 4. 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

0: MS-9, equipment 31, Quinn 31, motor vehicle incident, northbound Cedar, 14101 freeway, near, at exit northbound 45 and ramp, entrance northbound 45, 1647.
1: Cedar Oaks, 116 Farm Road, trailer 70.
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Highway 105. Cross Street. East Street. And Old Highway 15 East. Map 1. 5. 9. Whiskey. 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

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Assist law enforcement with blocking. 16,300 block of US 290. At BWAW to WB 290 ramp 1719. Engine 101. Assist law enforcement with blocking. 16,300 block of US 290. At BWAW to WB 290 ramp 1719.

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On current. This is the terminal 52 Charlie 3.

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Injured person from A-Fall. 6902, Whitetail Drive. At 7 Pines Drive, 1730. 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Injured person from A-Fall. 6902, Whitetail Drive. At 7 Pines Drive, 1730.

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1: 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Unit B. Cross Street. 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Kilo. 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

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Sklodsky S. 1620. 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

Latitude, non-emergency of the 3 6 0 2 4 0 5 cross 3 0 0 0 0 0 0 0 0 0 0 0 0 0 0 0 0 0 0 0 0 0 0 0 0 0 0 0 0 0 0 0 0 0 0 0 0 0 0 0 0 0 0 0 0 0 0 0 0 0 0 0 0 0 0 0 0 0 0 0 0 0 0 0 0 0 0 0 0 0 0 0 0 0 0 0 0 0 0 0 0 0 0 0 0 0 0 0 0 0 0 0 0 0 0 0 0 0 0 0 0 0 0 0 0 0 0 0 0 0 0 0 0 0 0 0 0 0 0 0 0 0 0 0 0 0 0 0 0 0 0 0 0 0 0 0 0 0 0 0 0 0 0 0 0 0 0 0 0 0 0 0 0 0 0 0 0 0 0 0 0 0 0 0 0 0 0 0 0 0 0 0 0 0

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